0: Noah Kahan, bit of Stick Season on Nova. Hey, it's Nick and Sue's Half Fivers.
1: Guess what?
0: What's that?
1: It's Friday.
0: Nope, today is Thursday.
1: Are you kidding
0: Your
1: me?
0: Your head's in the clouds.
1: You're kidding
0: oh,
1: me.
0: Oh, no.
1: Is it Thursday?
0: It's Thursday
1: oh, no.
0: Today. Yesterday was Wednesday.
1: Actually, what about I just pretend it's Friday and then I'll be in a good mood all day?
0: But this is going to be...
1: And then tell me at the end of the show that it's actually Thursday.
0: This is okay. Yeah, we're going to pretend because there's nothing worse when you wake up and think it's a Friday.
1: Oh, sure.

0: levels. Oh, yeah.
1: Today, don't we? It's all happening.
0: Fired up. We've got Usman Khawaja joining us in about 20 minutes' time. But now let's finish off this.
2: Brisbane's best coffee.
3: How good was this? The Roasting Warehouse G-Bar. We had Mina, the owner, in before.
0: Yep.
3: Showing us some of her wares. She came in and gave us all great big hugs.
1: Wasn't she lovely?
3: And brought in donuts and food
0: and they've got
3: coffees.
0: Free coffee until 10 a.m. at Roasting Warehouse G-Bar.
3: Yeah. They do.
1: Today only.
0: Today only. Yeah. To celebrate this, really.
3: I can see why they were the winners. I mean, everyone was good, but they are like next level with their service and food and coffee.
1: They really are. We had over 8,000 votes eventually at novafm.com.au. We had our 5 finalists who all polled very, very strongly. Thanks for everyone who got involved in it. But
0: plus the text line.
1: The text
0: off.
1: Line went absolutely nuts. That went nuts for 2 weeks.
0: Yeah.
1: That was crazy.
0: Yeah.
3: So part of their prize was a $5,000 advertising package at Nova, plus a jingle voiced by us.
0: Yes.
3: So we've done that?
0: We've done the
3: is
0: jingle.
3: Is it finished?
0: The jingle is finished. I have the jingle. Are we ready to...
1: It's like an ad, really.
0: Yeah,
1: it's a jingle and spoken bits. I don't even know what you guys contributed to
0: it. Little chorus. And this is an extra. They still get the $5,000 advertising package. That's separate. This is just what we've done. Okay. All right. So are we ready?
1: Okay. So here it is, folks.
2: You voted, Brisbane. The best is brewed in the bung. Real beans. Real roasters, really good coffee. Brewed right every time. You know what's good?

Noble 106.9, reaching a top of 23 degrees today, and it's sunny. Oh, I love this for you. And I love that tomorrow you could be winning Nova's Cash for the Cars. 13, 24, 10's open. Give me a holler. Let me get